Z106, Chad Tyson, ZZ Top Rock, and thanks on a Monday night. Billy Gibbons played Harry Clapton's Crossroads Guitar Festival over the weekend in Austin, and he also dropped a new tune on Friday called I Like the High. If you've not had a chance to check this out yet, he's going to get you linked up to it over on his Facebook page. It's out on streaming, too, wherever you get your music, including iHeart All Access.

It's Classic Rock, Z106. Chad Tyson, a lot of great NFL games yesterday. And, of course, Week 3 officially wrapping up tonight with the Bears hosting the Eagles in Monday Night Football. Thanks for hanging out as we're back to the Shut Up Rock here tonight. Ryan out.

Z106.7. It's human nature to need a rock-fueled kick in the ass to get you through the day. We gotcha. Guaranteed human.

Jackson's Classic Rock, Z106, Chad Tyson, the Soundgarden performance at the halftime show, the Seattle game to start the NFL season. Remember that? Probably not because they didn't show it on TV. They've actually got the full performance over on YouTube now, finally. That dropped on Friday last week, so just a heads up in case you didn't get a chance to check it out over the weekend. Spoon Man right now is back to the Shut Up Rock here on a Monday night.

Chad Tyson. If you guys are looking for the Morning Show podcast, that is available over the free iHeartRadio app, along with a ton of other great podcasts. And check it out tonight. 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

Z106, Chad Tyson, Ramones, rocking a Monday night. So Halloween on the horizon. We're expected to spend a lot of money on that this year, like $13.5 billion. Man, I don't have that kind of money to spend on Halloween. Oh, that's a collective. Okay. costumes, decoration, and candy.

Jackson's Classic Rock, Z106. Chad Tyson, U2, has a new album coming out in November this year, and it features Dolly Parton's final recording. More on that coming up next tonight here on the show. Also do some U2 after Zeppelin. Let's ramble on.

Chad Tyson. 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That way, we're only one tap away.

Jackson's Classic Rock, Z106, Chad Tyson. So let's talk Bruce Springsteen here real quick on the show tonight. The Dancing in the Dark music video. Yeah, we're not talking about political stuff. I'm talking about this video because, I mean, the version we all know has been out forever. They used to play on MTV with Courtney Cox. I mean, it's kind of cringeworthy when you think about it. If you haven't watched it for a while, go back and watch it and be like, eh, maybe it kind of is. You may not have known this. There's another music video for that song that the cringe is turned up to 11 on, man. Wow. And this was the first version that was turned into the label. Al Teller, who was the president of Columbia back in the day, said Springsteen's manager, John Landau, brought the video to my office. And within like 10 seconds, I was like, what is this? It's basically Springsteen standing in a dark room, lip-syncing the song to the camera by himself and basically, no pun intended, dancing in the dark. It's so bad. And he's actually auctioning off the original master tapes for that.

Jackson's Classic Rock, Z106, Chad Tyson, Higher from Creed, Rocket, thanks tonight as we're back into things here on the air and everywhere on iHeartRadio. Let's keep things rolling right now. So definitely

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1: At Chad Tyson on X. Shout out to Rob. Hit me up over there tonight. Wanted to hear some Night Ranger. Asking you shall receive, man. Thanks for checking in and rocking with us, Sister Christian.

Chad Tyson. We are one tap away. Anytime you want to rock out with us, if you're heading to the game or maybe hitting the road for the weekend, bring us along for the ride over on the free iHeartRadio app.

0: Jackson's Classic Rock. It's Z106, Cage the Elephant. Thanks for hanging out. Killer prize up for grabs. It's Stacy with you. You have a chance to be at the opening night of Metallica's M72 World Tour. What leg are we on with this? I don't know, but more dates. So like May through June of next year. And you and a friend can actually fly to Vancouver for this opening night where you'd be in the snake pit. Such a cool vantage point. You'd win like a Metallica vinyl catalog too, turntable, signed set list. No shortage of blessings from the boys of Metallica. 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Good luck.
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We've got two more days left of September. Here, the 29th and 30th. Thursday, we switch to October. So, September. 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

Jackson's Classic Rock, Z106, Cage the Elephant. About a month from now, new Nickelback will be out. That's due out on Old Devil's Night, Friday, October 30th. No.

0: loud guitars, killer vocals, and unforgettable anthems. 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

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It's Z106, Cage the Elephant. Thanks for hanging out. It's Stacy with you. 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I got all mine set. You know who's number one. 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

Z106, Cage the Elephant. Thanks for hanging out. It's Stacy with you. If you're into music documentaries, Billy Idol Should Be Dead. That's the documentary all about the underground star turned pop icon, fame, drug struggles. It covers a lot. That's on Hulu. You got it.

Jackson's Classic Rock. Z106, Cage the Elephant. It's Stacy. Thanks for hanging out. And they're not letting us forget Spaceballs 2 is coming, or the remake, I guess. Spaceballs, the new one, is what they're calling it. Coming to theaters 2027.

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It's Stacy and homecoming dances, homecoming season. These dresses get shorter and shorter every year, I swear. I'm not getting older, the dresses are getting shorter.

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Thanks for hanging out. It's Stacy with you. And as Motley Crue wrapped up their tour, the return of the Carnival of Sins, they're celebrating more anniversaries. 45th anniversary of Too Fast for Love, a special limited edition box set due out October.

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It's Z106, Cage the Elephant. It's Stacy. 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
1: It's Stacy and a huge tour from Rush. They're doing dates through the tail end of this year in the U.S. and Canada. And even then, 2027 overseas.

106, Cage the Elephant. Thanks for hanging out. Soundgarden, their final album, expected to be released in 2027. I say there's 8 songs on there. Of course, the late guitarist and vocalist, Chris Cornell, on these recordings. It's being mixed right now.

Z106, Cage the Elephant. Thanks for hanging out. It's Stacy with you. And the Scorpions had to postpone all those Vegas residency dates. 8 of them. All postponed. And apparently they're going to make good on those.

Jackson's Classic Rock, Z106, Cage the Elephant. It's Stacy hanging with you. I'm going to go brew another K-cup for the evening, and we'll keep the rock going for you. You're in good hands.

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1: October starts on Thursday, and the U.S. Postal Service has already revealed their mailing and shipping deadlines. We'll talk about that next. Two for Tuesday, doubling up on the Chili Peppers.

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1: September the 18th was the anniversary of Jimi Hendrix's death. He was only 27 years old when he died. September the 18th, back in 1970. Doubling up on Jimmy?

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2: Happy Tuesday. I'm meteorologist Megan Hanna with Storm Team 12. After a chilly morning, the sunshine will warm us up above seasonal temperatures. We'll top off into the low 90s today. Thankfully, still holding on to that low humidity, but that will change for the latter half of the work week. Moisture increases with winds and from the south. That will lead to some heavy rain possible Friday through the weekend up ahead of our next cold front. I'm meteorologist Megan Hanna with Storm Team 12, exclusive local station for Live Powerball and Mega Million Drawings.
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Z106. Here's The Clash. Asking an age-old question. Should I stay or should I go? If you have to ask, this is my take. 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If you have to ask, the answer is almost always no.

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1: Are we ever going to have the opportunity to see Aerosmith perform live? I know they canceled their farewell tour because of Steven Tyler's vocal cord issues. Now, he says he's doing much better and even has performed since, but doing a one-off show is not the same as, you know, singing for an hour and a half, night after night after night. But he's not done for good, though. 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

0: There is no dark side in the moon, really. 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
1: 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AC/DC wrapped up their tour this past weekend, East Rutherford, New Jersey. Now what's next? Everybody that I know that's in the know is like, all we know is it's not over. All right. I mean, would they do another tour without a new album? I guess so. Maybe a residency? I would love to see AC/DC at the Sphere. I don't know. I'm just spitballing here. I get word, I'll let you know. I promise you that. It's Thunderstruck.

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They are in the studio working on new music right now as we speak. Two from the Red Hot Chili Peppers on this Two for Tuesday with a Big Rig.

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11: I'm 12 News Chief Meteorologist Ken South. The last day of September will be a warm one. We're expecting fair skies tonight. Low temperatures will be in the mid-60s first thing on your Wednesday morning, about 66 in Jackson. We're going to see a light southeast wind tonight and tomorrow. The high temperature under mostly sunny skies Wednesday in Jackson, 93 degrees. I'm meteorologist Ken South with Storm Team 12, exclusive local station for live Powerball and Mega Million drawings.
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1: Drive fast, stay to the left. 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